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2: 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Mendoza takes the snap. Hands to Hemby right up the gut. He passes his way into the end zone. A terrific power run. And Indiana will take the lead right back.
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1: 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This month's Hoosier Country 105 Indiana State Police Trooper of the Month is Senior Trooper Robert White. Senior Trooper White has over 12 years of service with ISP and is currently assigned as an investigator with the Internet Crimes Against Children Unit, where he works closely with the ICAC Task Force, the National Center for Missing and Exploited Children. As an investigator, he proactively investigates technology-facilitated child exploitation and digital crimes targeting children. So far in 2026, Senior Trooper White has received over 100 tips and performed over 50 search warrants, resulting in arrests and 11 closed cases. Senior Trooper White is also a member of the Explosive Ordnance Disposal Team, where he can be called out to assist other agencies with the disposal of explosive devices and outdated chemicals. Senior Trooper White serves his fellow Hoosiers with distinction by upholding the values of the Indiana State Police through his courage, commitment, and character.
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1: Now Fernando has Hemby to his right. Man comes in motion. Mendoza takes the snap. Hands to Hemby. Right up the gut. 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A terrific power run. And Indiana will take the lead right back.
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2: Whittington, the running back alongside Dante Moore. He takes the snap. He throws it. It's tipped up in the air. Indiana intercepts it. Indiana comes up with a football. Lewis Moore with the interception.
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2: Side by side into turn number four. Kipman Simpson on the inside. Lundgaard on the outside. Oh, the back end nearly stepped out on Alexander Rossi. 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
1: Whittington, the running back alongside Dante Moore. He takes the snap. He throws it. It's tipped up in the air. Indiana intercepts it. Indiana comes up with a football. Lewis Moore with the interception.
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2: This month's Hoosier Country 105 Indiana State Police Trooper of the Month is Senior Trooper Robert White. Senior Trooper White has over 12 years of service with ISP and is currently assigned as an investigator with the Internet Crimes Against Children Unit, where he works closely with the ICAC Task Force, the National Center for Missing and Exploited Children. As an investigator, he proactively investigates technology-facilitated child exploitation and digital crimes targeting children. So far in 2026, Senior Trooper White has received over 100 tips and performed over 50 search warrants, resulting in arrests and 11 closed cases. Senior Trooper White is also a member of the Explosive Ordnance Disposal Team, where he can be called out to assist other agencies with the disposal of explosive devices and outdated chemicals. Senior Trooper White serves his fellow Hoosiers with distinction by upholding the values of the Indiana State Police through his courage, commitment, and character.
0: From the very heart of the Hoosier Nation, this is Hoosier Country 105.
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1: Keyshawn Williams takes it upfield. He gets outside. Williams still trying to avoid a tackler. He finally gets to the 40, down to the 48-yard line of Michigan before he goes to the ground. What a tremendous play by Keyshawn Williams for Indiana.
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2: 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I like it loud. I like it twangy.
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0: lose your country. This is what a national championship sounds like.
1: The handoff goes to Nowakowski. He dives his way to the end zone. Touchdown!
2: And the punt is on.
1: Oh, it's blocked!
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1: Indiana,
3: that's huge.
1: Blocks it. It is picked up. Touchdown, Indiana! Isaiah Jones!
3: Mendoza ready to take the snap. He takes it. He looks. He throws the football. And
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1: he runs it. And he ties for the end zone. Does he get it in? Touchdown!
3: 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Throws it down the field. And it is intercepted by story for Indiana football. Comes to conclusion, and they are the national champions of 2026. What a football team!
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And I know it starts with hello, and the next thing you know, you try to be nice, and some guy's getting too close, trying to pick you up, trying to get you to run. 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

0: NBC News Radio, I'm Scott Carr. Severe weather threats are starting to fire up for millions in the American Midwest. Forecasters say the storms will be capable of producing large hail and isolated tornadoes. As far south as northeast Kansas and northern Missouri, tornado warnings are in effect for parts of Wisconsin. Primary elections were held today in Florida, Wyoming, and Alaska, while California holds a special U.S. House election. In Florida, there's a crowded field of candidates hoping to replace term-limited Governor Ron DeSantis. NBC News projects Byron Donalds, who had the backing of President Trump, will win the Republican primary and face former Congressman David Jolly in the midterms. Democratic Socialist Angie Nixon's projected to win the Democratic Senate nomination in Florida, defeating Alex Vindman. And Ryan Elijah's projected to win Florida's 7th Congressional District Republican primary, defeating embattled incumbent Congressman Corey Mills, who is backed by President Trump. Scott Carr, NBC News Radio.
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1: 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Good morning, 6:33. Glad you're here on a Wednesday morning. We are halfway through the week. We'll start with a forecast here. 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A 50% chance of showers and thunderstorms today. Otherwise, partly sunny, a high of 77. Tonight, showers, thunderstorms likely. Otherwise, cloudy skies, down to 66. For tomorrow, slight chance of showers early, then sunshine and 81. On Friday, sunny with a high of 83. 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We're at 66 degrees as we begin the day. It's a nice morning out there. Nice looking sunrise coming up to the east. Hey, a lot on the way this morning. Buying, selling, trading on the Trading Post, of course. Best radio contest ever. Give you a chance to win some money there. More tickets to give away for that big show coming up Saturday. Tier 10 Music and Sports Park with Joe DiMessina. Montgomery Gentry featuring Eddie Montgomery. The Kentucky Headhunters and Dylan Carmichael. We're going to talk to Dylan Carmichael this morning. Looking forward to that conversation. Eddie Montgomery on the radio with us tomorrow morning. Fun stuff for sure. There is a lot to do. Kelly Smith in. Stay close. How about some Luke Bryan and John Morgan just around the corner on Hoosier Country 105.
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2: Pat McAfee released his debut album on Friday called The Diary of a Polarizing Figure, and it doesn't seem like the reviews are polarizing at all. His fans have been roasting him about the song Blue Collar Symphony. One person said, "Don't listen to the haters, Pat. This is worse than what they even say." Another said, "Love the show, Pat, but not enough people are telling me no." Jordan Davis is set to headline the Red Bull Jukebox Texas Music Experience this week. It's taking place at the Bomb Factory in Dallas on the 20th. The Red Bull Jukebox Texas Music Experience is actually putting fans in control, allowing the audience to influence the set list through live voting. At least he has a sense of humor about a very awkward situation. Riley Green got a pair of undies thrown at him on stage on Saturday night. He used a drumstick to pick him up and hang him on his bandmate's microphone, saying, "Ma'am, you dropped those. Why are we still throwing underwear?" It's your Country Daily Dirt. I'm Brooke Summers.
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1: Whittington, the running back alongside Dante Moore. He takes the snap. He throws it. It's tipped up in the air. Indiana intercepts it. Indiana comes up with a football. Lewis Moore with the interception.
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3: NBC News Radio, I'm Michael Kastner. NBC News projects Byron Donalds will win the Republican primary for Florida governor. The congressman is endorsed by President Trump. Meanwhile, NBC News projects Debbie Wasserman Schultz will win the Democratic primary for Florida's 20th congressional district. Congresswoman Schultz previously represented Florida's 25th congressional district, which was redrawn to favor Republicans. President Trump is pausing a planned wave of tariffs that was set to hit Canada at midnight. In a social media post, Trump said he had paused the 50% duties for 3 days because the two countries have a deal pending final documentation. He offered no specifics about that agreement. This year's MTV Video Music Awards nominations are out. Madonna leads a field with 11 nominations, including for Video of the Year and Artist of the Year. They'll take place September 27th. Michael Kastner, NBC News Radio.
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7: Thanks, Rick. Good morning, and here's what's happening. The city of Bloomington is working to bring more regional arts programming to Switchyard Park through a new $7 million regional partnership supporting the creative economy across South Central Indiana. The Uplands Regional Creative Economy Commons, who recently received $3 million in funding from the Ready 2.0 Arts and Culture Initiative, will connect artist workspace, business training, production facilities, and public programming along Bloomington's Beeline Trail, creating new opportunities for creatives across the 11-county Indiana Uplands region. Chicago Bears President Kevin Warren all but signed on the dotted line during a recent press conference, stating the organization is solely focused on moving the team to Indiana and making Hammond the new location for a world-class stadium. He mentioned that while the Lost Marsh site is viable, they are now considering Wolf Lake Terminal as a second possibility. And the 350-plus Insomnia cookie stores across the country, including the one in Bloomington, are providing up to 30,000 free cookies for incoming college freshmen. Their back-to-school promotion is good for a free six-pack of cookies for the collegiate class of 2030. Students must be members of the Insomnia Rewards promotion and provide a student ID before September the 14th. And that's what I call saving dough. This is Skip Daly, and that's a look at your Hoosier Country 105 News.
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8: Good morning. I'm going to put a little sugar on top of all that. Owen Valley Boys Soccer earned its first win of the season with a 2-0 victory over Monrovia. Martinsville Boys Soccer got the best of Edgewood in the Mustangs opener 5-0. Edgewood Girls Soccer outscored Brown County 6-4. They scored 5 second-half goals. Manoila Day scored 4 goals. Maggie Johnson added another 2. Kaylin Cross made 5 saves. South Boys Soccer drew with Center Grove 1-1. North Volleyball took down Franklin Community in 4 sets. That's their first mid-state conference victory. It's going to be weird to see North and South in those different conferences this year. South Volleyball swept Edgewood in 3 sets. Indiana football had 2 running backs named to the Doak Walker Award watch list, both Kobe Martin and Turbo Richard on the list. They also had 4 preseason AP All-Americans ahead of the season, left tackle Carter Smith and linebacker Elijah Hardy on the first team, wide receiver Charlie Becker and defensive tackle Tyreek Tucker on the second team. Another day, another Cubs walk-off, this time a walk-off single from Alex Bregman to beat the White Sox 4-3. Pete Armstrong led off the game with a home run again. That's the second straight day he's done that. Cardinals also beat the Reds 3-0, winning another series for St. Louis. The Brewers are in the largest shutout in the MLB since 1900, 22-0 over the Mariners.
6: Wow.
8: Yeah, I When do you start pitching position players?
2: Yeah, no 10
8: kidding. 10-0, 11-0. I mean, 22-0 is crazy.
2: That is.
8: Phillies beat the Marlins as well as 6-4 as they try to keep pace in the NL wild card.
2: 22-0. It's a whooping. Okay.
8: They need a run rule.
2: Jeez. They do.
8: 10-7. Let's cut this thing off.
2: Exactly. Let's see what's happening with the money. Kurt Durnell. Good morning, sir. How are you doing today?
9: Rick Evans, doing fantastic. What a beautiful morning out there.
2: It is, yeah. What a great sunrise. It's it's nice. Just all pink out in the east there. Looking good. And yes, cooler, 66 degrees now. Not bad.
9: I love that.
2: Yeah.
9: That's close to perfect.
2: Yeah, I think you're absolutely right. It's the way we're supposed to start a day.
9: That's right. That's right. I like it.
2: What's going on the roads? Everything good out there?
9: Yeah, we've got a high water road closing to tell you about Moon Road at Sand College. Now, that's going to be obviously until further notice due to flooding. But for the most part, we're in good shape as far as high water. You know, we had that list for a long time that, you know, went on for quite some time, four or five roads at a time. But right now, it's just Moon Road at Sand College. Now, advance notice of the bridge replacement coming on campus, Eagleson Avenue. That's next month between Law Lane and 10th Street. Road closings this week include Woodyard Road between Loesch and Walcott. That's a culvert installation. Bridge removal projects at Rockport and Roar Road, both between Sarah and Jamie Lane at Cockrell and Bolin. Amber Ridge, Plateau Place, and Bristol Manor subdivision seeing some milling and patching in those areas. Breeden Road just between Graves and Snow Road. Don't forget about Knight Ridge just east of 446, a paving project there. Full depth patching on Stewart Road at Guthrie Road, and your standard road, bridge, and stormwater maintenance. Look for crews all over the county doing those things, and lane restrictions, of course, followed by traffic control. So
2: we should throw in that reminder about all the students coming back in there, too.
9: Yeah.
2: One of those today, and a lot of folks were caught out yesterday, you know? I mean,
9: yeah,
2: I talked to many people who were planning on being one place and were 20 minutes late because suddenly things are a little different, you know?
9: Yeah. And then, you know, we get used to it. But you're right. I think yesterday and today are the big move-in days, if I'm right. I know all this week, you know, I mean, they're coming back and, you know, they bring the energy. They bring the life to this town.
2: Oh, yeah.
9: We definitely want them here. It's just we got to brace for the sudden traffic change.
2: It's going to take a little longer to get where you're going.
9: Right.
2: Exactly.
9: If you use the bypass, it's going to slow down a little bit for you.
2: Today, yeah, so. Yeah. And how much was it ever a bypass? You know, so.
9: Right. It's tell you what.
2: Not been that for a long time.
9: You're exactly right. I'm just reading the script.
2: We need a new bypass for the bypass.
9: Right.
2: We need to start working on that.
9: Let's do it.
2: Yeah. Yeah.
9: I'm thinking a helicopter would do it.
2: So. That would be handy. I think you're absolutely right. Very good. Well, thank you, sir. Have a great day. Enjoy the nice weather.
9: You as well, Rick. We'll talk to you tomorrow.
2: We'll look forward to it. 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A 50% chance of showers and thunderstorms today. Otherwise, partly sunny skies with a high of 77 tonight. Showers, thunderstorms likely. Otherwise, cloudy and 66 the low. Tomorrow, slight chance of showers early in the day, then sunny and 81. On Friday, sunshine with a high of 83. 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

0: Chesney on Hoosier Country 105. Good morning, 7:21. Thanks for waking up with us on this Wednesday morning. Another busy day in Bloomington, so be careful. Remember, downtown campus, that whole area, it's going to be busy, especially that campus bypass kind of area. So allow yourself a little extra time, all right, as you travel. Hey, Friday night, we're looking good for racing at the historic Bloomington Speedway. Going to be a fun night this Friday night at the historic Bloomington Speedway because it's the Midwest Thunder All Open Wheel Night with the All-Star TQ Midgets. You've got 410 non-wings, of course, and lightning sprints all in action this Friday night at the Bloomington Speedway. Want to go? Text the word DIRT to 812-335-1051. 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Text DIRT to 812-335-1051. 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
0: 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There is a 50% chance of showers and thunderstorms today. Otherwise, partly sunny skies with a high of 77. Tonight, showers, thunderstorms likely. Cloudy skies down to 66. For tomorrow, slight chance of showers early in the day, then sunshine with a high of 81. 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
4: It does look like it's going to rain, I think. Is that what you said? You're breaking up again. All right. What you got for us? Let's get to the good stuff.
5: All right. I have a little Barbie doll, the Harley Barbie. She's a collector. It's still in the box, $20.
4: Okay.
5: I've got four 20-inch tires only. Off of my wife's F-150, I want, I don't know. Make me an offer on them, and we'll go from there. I was asking $100, but I'll take a little bit less.
4: Okay.
5: And I've got the golf cart. I've dropped the price down to $2,200. It's electric. It's a carry-all. It's got the dump bed, all aluminum, and the batteries, the charger. All been checked out, and they're good, and it runs great, and I've got a parts book for $2,200.
4: All right.
5: And I've still got the Bosch dryer. Washing machine gave me a, it moved out. Anyway, I take our best offer for that.
4: You said 100?
5: Yep.
4: All right.
5: And phone number, sir, 317-4-3-0-3-0-3-2. And as always, if you don't get an answer, please leave me a message and I'll call you back.
4: Sounds like a winner. Thanks, Frank.
5: Thanks, Frank.
4: And that phone was kind of breaking up again, so I'll repeat the number, 317-430-3032. 335-1051, our phone number on the Hoosier Country 105 Trading Post. Add to the list. Let's get you on the radio, too. Again, this edition of the Trading Post brought to you by American Rental Home Furnishings and Rumpke Waste and Recycling. Let's say congratulations to Doug Malicote. Doug won the tickets for the Bloomington Speedway this Friday night, all open wheel night. Going to be a fun night at the historic Bloomington Speedway. 335-1051, our phone number, by the way, coming up the 31st of this month. That's when Don Fisher will make his return to the radio with us on Monday mornings. Looking forward to that conversation.
6: I think you just made a lot
4: always
6: of people's days finding that out.
4: We'll get Fish back on the radio. He's just been everywhere. Did you see he was named a living legend?
6: Mm-hmm.
4: How hard is it to become a living legend? You don't get that very often.
6: I think when you've done something very successfully for more than half a century, I think you qualify.
4: That's a rare breed that gets there. The Indiana Historical Society named him a living legend just last week. And coming up August 28th, let me double check this. I think it's the 28th. Well, we'll take a call on the Trading Post, and I'll come back to more Don Fisher news. You're up. What you got for us on the Trading Post?
7: Morning, Rick.
4: Morning, Mater. What's going on today?
7: As usual, I'm still looking for that scrap to haul off, enjoying this beautiful view that we've got out here today.
4: That's a nice-looking sunrise, isn't it?
7: Yes, it is. So that phone number on that scrap is 812-532-0041.
4: All right.
7: And again, you know, I'm going to throw it out there about the fish fries for Patrick'sburg Volunteer Fire. out there in Patchburg, Indiana.
0: Yeah.
7: September 12th at 4 p.m.
0: Very good. That's going to be a fun one.
7: Yes. We usually have a really big crowd, and hopefully we can continue having those big crowds.
0: Absolutely. Absolutely. Well, thanks for the reminder there.
7: And if anybody needs directions or wants some more info, they can feel free to call me at 812-532-0041.
0: Sounds like a winner. Thanks, Maynard.
7: Sir, have a great day.
0: Absolutely. You too. Speaking of fish.
6: I believe it is the 28th that you were talking about.
0: It is, yep. I was just looking at the poster from WTIU. It's called Timeless, honoring Don Fisher's half-century broadcasting IU sports. That's locally on WTIU at 6:30 on the 28th. Fun stuff! Good for fish. Be fun to get him back in here on Monday mornings. Just a couple weeks. We are sneaking up on some IU football. We're all very excited about that.
6: Things pick up for everybody involved when you win a national title.
0: It really ramps things up, doesn't it?
6: And I think Fish would probably say the same thing for him.
0: I imagine it's been a busy offseason for him, much busier than normal. Thanks to that. 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We'll do it again. 825 and 925 here on Hoosier Country 105.
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4: This month's Hoosier Country 105 Indiana State Police Trooper of the Month is Senior Trooper Robert White. Senior Trooper White has over 12 years of service with ISP and is currently assigned as an investigator with the Internet Crimes Against Children Unit, where he works closely with the ICAC Task Force, the National Center for Missing and Exploited Children. As an investigator, he proactively investigates technology-facilitated child exploitation and digital crimes targeting children. So far in 2026, Senior Trooper White has received over 100 tips and performed over 50 search warrants, resulting in arrests and 11 closed cases. Senior Trooper White is also a member of the Explosive Ordnance Disposal Team, where he can be called out to assist other agencies with the disposal of explosive devices and outdated chemicals. Senior Trooper White serves his fellow Hoosiers with distinction by upholding the values of the Indiana State Police through his courage, commitment, and character.
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4: 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Today, 50% chance of showers and thunderstorms, otherwise partly sunny with a high of 77. Showers and thunderstorms likely tonight, otherwise cloudy skies down to 66. For tomorrow, slight chance of showers early in the day, then sunshine with a high of 81. 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We're at 66 degrees now. Birthdays coming up. 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
1: I knew I'd see her around. I'd be at some party. 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I'd ask.

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0: Sam Hunt on Hoosier Country 105, 750. Good morning. Hope your day's off to a fine start. We're getting a report. Skip Daly called in to say that traffic so far on the bypass looking normal and nothing like yesterday. We'll hope it stays that way, but be prepared just in case. Could get really busy. It is move-in week for IU. Hey, let's take a look at the birthdays. Find out who's celebrating today. First off, Haley Summer. Happy birthday, Haley. Your family called in to wish you a great day today. Ed Lawson, your family called in to say happy birthday to you. If you celebrate today, you're celebrating along with the 42nd President of the United States, Bill Clinton, 80 years old today. Actor John Stamos turns 63 years old. And actress-producer Kyra Sedgwick, 61 years old today. So there you go. If you're having a birthday, happy birthday to you from us here at Hoosier Country 105.
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1: I was all but 22, I think, at the time. I'd been out on the road, lonely at night. And it'd been a while, so it was on my mind. Well, I saw him walk in with his cowboy hat. And I thought to myself, I could use some of that. His boots like glass on a sawdust floor had moves like nothing I'd ever seen.

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2: NBC News Radio, I'm Michael Kastner. President Trump is pausing a planned wave of tariffs that was set to hit Canada overnight. In a social media post, Trump said he had paused the 50% duties for 3 days because the two countries have a deal pending final documentation. Byron Donalds is a projected winner of the Republican primary for Florida governor. Donalds will face former Congressman David Jolly in the midterms. Additionally, Debbie Wasserman Schultz is projected to win the Democratic primary for Florida's 20th congressional district. New research shows eating nuts daily can help keep your blood pressure in check. More from Tammy Trujillo.
3: The data published in the British Journal of Nutrition shows eating a handful of nuts each day means a 20% lower risk of developing high blood pressure. The research involved 8 studies. None actually link nuts to preventing high blood pressure. Nuts contain a lot of nutrients, including fiber, plant-based protein, and vitamins E, K, C, and B.
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7: Thanks, Rick. Good morning. And here's what's happening. The city of Bloomington is working to bring more regional arts programming to Switchyard Park through a new $7 million regional partnership supporting the creative economy across South Central Indiana. The Uplands Regional Creative Economy Commons, who recently received $3 million in funding from the Ready 2.0 Arts and Culture Initiative, will connect artist workspace, business training, production facilities, and public programming along Bloomington's Beeline Trail, creating new opportunities for creatives across the 11-county Indiana Uplands region. Chicago Bears president Kevin Warren all but signed on the dotted line during a recent press conference, stating the organization is solely focused on moving the team to Indiana and making Hammond the new location for a world-class stadium. He mentioned that while the Lost Marsh site is viable, they are now considering Wolf Lake Terminal as a second possibility. And the 350-plus Insomnia cookie stores across the country, including the one in Bloomington, are providing up to 30,000 free cookies for incoming college freshmen. Their back-to-school promotion is good for a free 6-pack of cookies for the collegiate class of 2030. Students must be members of the Insomnia Rewards promotion and provide a student ID before September the 14th. And that's what I call saving dough. 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
6: That one wasn't too crummy, Skip. It's 8:04 now. Let's see what's happening in sports. Good morning, Austin Render.
8: Good morning. Owen Valley boys soccer earned its first win of the season, a 2-0 victory over Monrovia. Martinsville boys soccer got the best of Edgewood 5-0 in the Mustangs opener. Edgewood girls soccer outscored Brown County 6-4, a shootout there. They scored 5 second-half goals. Manuela Dea scored 4 goals. Maggie Johnson added another 2. Kaylin Cross made 5 saves. South Boyd Soccer drew 1-1 with Center Grove. The girls will take on Center Grove today. North Volleyball took down Franklin Community in 4 sets, winning their first Mid-State Conference game. South Volleyball swept Edgewood in 3 sets last night. Indiana Football had 2 running backs named to the Doak Walker Award watch list, Kobe Martin and Turbo Richard. 4 Hoosiers named preseason AP All-Americans. Left tackle Carter Smith, linebacker Elijah Hardy on the first team, and wide receiver Charlie Becker and defensive tackle Tyreek Tucker on the second team. We didn't talk about this yesterday, but Monday they released the first AP poll, the preseason poll. Indiana 6th in that one, just like they were in the coaches poll. Another day, You have thoughts?
6: No, just... I want to be grumpy and think we're getting disrespected, but I know that probably feeds these guys really well, so probably it's a good thing.
8: Yeah,
6: we might even be better shape if they were to say we were 20th, just to make them even madder. I don't know why they would want to do that.
8: Yeah.
6: A disrespected Coach Signetti is a
8: third
6: force to be reckoned with. You know what I mean?
8: Indiana received the 3rd most first place votes, but wound up 6th.
6: Right.
8: So... There's a lot of people that think they're good.
6: We know.
8: But, yeah. Another day, another Cubs walk-off. They beat the White Sox 4-3. Alex Bregman, the walk-off single of the ninth. Pete Cromstrong also started the game with a home run. Cardinals winners over the Reds. Phillies beat the Marlins. And the Brewers, 22-0 over the Mariners. Largest MLB shutout since 1900.
6: That's a whooping. Wow.
8: That's a good way to put it.
6: 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For today, we're looking at a 50% chance of showers and thunderstorms. We've got some moving in from the west right now. Otherwise, partly sunny skies today with a high of 77 degrees. Tonight, showers, thunderstorms likely. Otherwise, cloudy skies and 66 for tomorrow. Slight chance of showers early in the day, then sunshine with a high of 81. 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See the lot today. We're at 66 degrees now with Luke Combs on Hoosier Country 105. We'll talk to Kelly Smith coming up next. Stay close.

0: good morning. It's a Wednesday, and that means time again for the On the Road Again program on Hoosier Country 105, where every week we do our best to hang with everybody's running buddy, Kelly Smith. Good morning, sir. How are you doing today?
1: I'm doing great, Rick. Doing great. It's is this April or is this August?
0: It's hard to tell based on the weather. I'm looking at the radar with rain moving in from the west right now again. I mean, it won't stop raining.
1: I got a Jeep sitting out in my driveway with the cover on it, you know, and I'm just waiting to take the cover off so I can drive it, and I can't do it. I can't do it any day.
0: Nope, every day we have a chance of rain, it seems. So
1: it's nuts.
0: Yeah.
1: Nuts. Well, you know what? I think we got a great way to solve rainy day blues here today. We got a special guest on the air with us today. Now, last week when we got a chance to talk to Larry Williams, or a week or two ago, it was odd to hear Larry say that he might be coaching the girls team at South. I know they were still kind of figuring that out. Well, it's really, really odd to say that the boys coach at Bloomington North, after what 40 some years, is no longer Charlie Worthen. However, it is a familiar face and a familiar friend. Justin Helmer is the new boys and the current girls coach for cross-country teams at Bloomington North, and he's with us today. Good morning, Justin.
2: Good morning. Thanks for having me.
1: So taking on both teams this year, what's that like? And really just kind of being around the program without Charlie. Talk about that change.
2: Yeah, you know, it was something I definitely thought of. You know, I would have thought, you could go back 5 years ago and think Charlie was going to retire, you know, just kind of each year, how long was he going to stick around? And you know, it's something that was definitely on my mind of, you know, would I like to take on the boys and kind of add that, you know, obviously not wanting to make myself too busy. But you know, this summer ultimately decided that it would be a challenge that I would like, and you know, been around the program enough, around those guys. So excited to take that on. And then, yeah, it is different without Charlie. You know, he's the knowledge, just the brain and just the small things, you know, all the history that he has and the experience that he has. It's just been great to be able to pick his brain over the last 13 years or so. And it is different without him, that's for sure, you know. So, you know, you'll miss having him around, but also excited about the opportunity moving forward.
0: Coach,
1: go ahead, Rick. Sorry,
0: I just wanted to give the listeners an idea of how many kids you're coaching here, because I think when people think of cross country, they think of smaller teams. When you combine the boys and the girls, how many people do you have involved? How many bodies are on those two teams?
2: Yeah. So we are actually a little bit smaller this year, and you know, I think in this transition, it's not the worst thing. But we're right around 40. When you combine it, and so
0: that's a lot of kids.
2: it is a lot. Again, we look at it as numbers are down a little bit, but at the same time, it is. It's a lot, and you know, you just the range of you know, ability level in there, really, right? Or just the maturity of the runner. That range is very wide, from you know our fastest guy to the back group, and so keeping tabs on everybody and tracking everybody, you know, it's an important piece of the job, but it is a lot.
1: Coach, you talked about Charlie's experience. You've really, I mean, obviously you're a Helmer. You've got the name. Tell us a little bit, just briefly, Charlie, your father, other coaches, your brother-in-law, you know, the kind of influence you've had for both track and cross country over the last, your whole life.
2: Yes, it 100% has been my whole life. You know, been very fortunate to be around some great coaches, you know, obviously growing up and as a kid, anytime my dad would ask, you want to go to practice, I was jumping in the van and going to Georgetown with him. You know, I just couldn't get enough of it as a kid, being around the team and being around him in that world. Absolutely loved it. And so, you know, my whole childhood all the way up through college, and then getting the opportunity to run for my uncle at Southwestern College, who you know, he had a ton of success at the NAIA level. You know, I think the crazy stat for him was in his conference out there, he won 31 straight cross-country conference championships.
0: Wow.
2: And we won 29 straight conference championships in track and field.
1: Wow.
2: And so, you know, no matter what that looks like, to do that for that number of years is just unbelievable. And it's something we took great pride in when – you know, I think when I came along, we were in that right around that 24, 25, you know, years in a row. And we weren't about to lose that. You know, you look back at the number of years.
1: You did not want to be the team that broke that streak.
2: And so, you know, there, you know, very much just learned about a winning program and taking pride in that. And then, you know, I've been fortunate to coach with some good coaches and, you know, my family. You know, my sister, she coached for a long time.
1: Yeah, that's true.
2: Been around the sport. And so, and then obviously getting to Bloomington North and getting to work with somebody like Charlie Worthen that is kind of a legend here in Indiana. And not being from Indiana, it gave me a great opportunity to learn more about the sport here in Indiana and have somebody that's been around it his whole life. So.
1: Well, let's talk about the team this year. I mean, obviously, you've been coaching the girls. Let's start with them. You know, I what's it look like coming through? I think you were a little young last year, if I remember correctly. Is that right?
2: Yeah, it's been a mix over the last few years. We lost two out of our top five. You know, and big one, Hayden McGuire. You know, yeah. she was a big part of what we've been doing the last 4 years. But we return a lot. Obviously, we took a hit. We're not going to have Lila Childers. This fall, dealt with an injury on the end of track season. It's just kind of lingered around. And so, looking like cross country is going to be a no go. And that hurts because that our number one runner there, who had a great track season running 11:07 and 5:05 and just putting herself in a position where she would be able to come in and have a strong cross country season. So that hurts us up front. And you know, we made the state meet last year, finished last at the state meet. But again, for our team, getting there was a big accomplishment. And I think coming into this season, before we knew the issues with Lila, we thought kind of the same thing. You know, if we can get back to the state meet, that would be big for our program. And it just got a little bit harder. But, you know, Penny Eads is back. She had a really – her cross-country season last year took a big jump. And then last year in track, running – you know, basically 11:30 in the 2 mile, getting down around 5:20 in the mile. Big improvements where, you know, as a freshman, she was 13:30 and 6:10. And so big improvements. And so she'll be that number one runner for us probably this year. And she's had a great summer of training. So excited, you know, her senior year, what she's going to do. And then, you know, it's some girls that were in our top seven last year and just kind of see what improvements they can make. Piper Reed, Lauren Teese, Adeline Walker would be some names that have been there in the past. And then Romy Wright is a sophomore that, you know, she was just kind of right on the outside last year as a freshman, but has really improved and has had a great summer. And so excited to see what she'll do this season. And so, again, it's going to be some new faces in our top seven. I'm not sure if we got any freshmen that are ready to be there yet, you know, maybe in time. But we're going to kind of rely on some of our returning runners and see how good we can get.
1: That's good. Now on the boys' side, a little bit different. You're kind of strong up front. I mean, I know that we lost three really big studs over the last 4 years. But you got a couple of guys have been training with those kids over the last two or three years. So talk about the boys' team this year.
2: Yeah, no. You know, it's hard to replace. You can't replace Caleb Winders, Kaylin D'Onofrio, Jacob Mitchell. You know, great runners, but also just great talent. You know, those guys walked in as freshmen and turned the program around for 4 years. Kind of took it to a different level, right? I mean, program's always been good and a contender there, but really just, you know, obviously winning the state title in there and then all the things they did on the track as well. So replacing those guys, how do you do that? I think an exciting thing for our guys is there's a group of guys that have been a part of it for a number of years and maybe weren't varsity runners that now have the opportunity to step into that role. You know, guys that have been around a little bit, or it's guys that have just been right behind those guys. And like you said, been training with them. And now here's their opportunity, maybe our number one, number two runner. But Jackson Walker has had a fantastic summer. You know, he ran strong last year in the track season. I think he ended up running around 9:35 in the 2 mile. Yep. And he's probably in the best shape he's ever been in right now. And so really excited to see what he'll do this season. Shep Jackson, you know, he's another one. He finished his sophomore year, ran 4:15 in the mile last year, kind of postseason meet. And so again, 4:15 for a sophomore, the talent's there. And he's also had a strong summer of training. So, You know, those two guys up front will give us a great 1-2 punch. And then hopefully Tucker Inman, you know, he missed a chunk of track last year with an injury and had a later start into the summer, as far as the summer training. And so once we get him back, we're thinking maybe, obviously now we're strong through three. And then it kind of gets fun after that, right? It's some guys that, you know, who wants to be a part of it, and then see how good we can get. But there's some older guys, Simon Kane, senior. Yeah, Chase Hines, his senior season. And those two guys have just really improved over the 4 years. And then Alex Stossberg, his sophomore season. He ran 4:30 in the mile last year. Very good. Victor McCorvey. So there's a group of guys, Lucas and Drew Locke, a senior, that was part of it in the top seven. So, again, it's just who kind of wants to jump in and separate themselves and get into that top five, top seven, and see what we can do.
1: Sounds exciting, man. It's I think expectations for this team, obviously, get to state and kind of see where you go on the boys' side.
2: Yeah, for sure. You know, I think we can be pretty good up front. And so if we can just kind of develop that pack mindset behind them and close the gap a little bit, you know, I think that it's a top 10 team and have the ability to do that. And so, you know, you got to do it on the day. But if Jackson and Shep can kind of give us what I think they can up front and make a run at being all-state athletes, then that helps too.
1: Yeah. So, you're always in a good shape when you know you get those first two guys in. That's a big help. That's for sure.
2: That's right. So. And if you have the caliber that can go be an all-state runner, and you're in the top 25 with two, then you know the crazy thing at a state meet, you kind of get in that middle pack, and it can be 20 seconds and 100 athletes. And
1: oh yeah,
0: sure. Yeah,
1: we've talked about that. We've seen that before. So obviously with the rain last weekend, you guys weren't able. Well, I think you guys didn't have anything planned anyway. So your first meet's this weekend, correct? Your guys are going over to Brown County for a little invite. South will be over there. We talked last week, Rick, about the early bird meet over at Terre Haute, but it did get rained out. They were planning on doing that again tonight. I don't know how many of those teams are going to show up. But we'll see Bloomington South and Bloomington North and Brown County. We got Edgewood, again, a team that didn't get a chance to run over the weekend. They're going to be able to go up to – oh, no, maybe they may have run up in West Lafayette. I got to go check those results. I apologize for that. But they'll be over in Orleans or down in Orleans at a Hokum Carum this Saturday. So, guys, you're taking, a couple of days off as we get – we'll deal with this rain, Rick. But it's cross-country season is, it's like bursting at the seams, ready to explode here as this rain starts to wear off, and hopefully we get a chance to run this weekend.
0: Yeah, I hate to say it. It's raining in Terre Haute right now. I'm looking at the radar. So that one may not happen again today either. We'll have to wait and see, but hopefully they can get that one in. And, Coach, I mean, I'm going to put you in somebody else's shoes here for just a minute, but what would that do to you? Say you had a meet last weekend on Saturday, and you've got a meet coming up this Saturday at Brown County. Suddenly that Saturday meet gets moved up to Wednesday. Is that enough time to run some kids and then get them rested up for another meet, or what do you do in those shoes?
2: Yeah, if we would have been a part of that meet, I probably wouldn't have gone back today lost that day, not try to make it up, and just move forward with it, you know, adjust training a little bit and just kind of keep moving forward. And we talk about that a lot of times in training. You miss a day for something, it's not necessarily go try to make that day up. You move on to the next thing and adjust and figure it out from there. So I also do want to point out, Kelly, that our Hokum Carum next Tuesday.
1: Thank you.
2: Make sure that one gets mentioned as well, because we're gonna host our first meet here in Bloomington, and I can't tell you how long. I guess over at Edgewood, we've hosted some meets there, but as far as a Bloomington school hosting a cross-country meet.
1: It's been a long time.
2: We've got a course that, you know, was we had that big the party at the end of the season for Charlie Worthen, and, we showed this course out at Creek Bend, Charlie Worthen Legacy Course. And so real excited about getting our first meet out there. We're going to do a little Hokum Carum next Tuesday, and then – big vision is eventually get that into a Saturday invitation out there and hopefully have a big meet. But it's an absolute beautiful course.
1: It's beautiful,
2: spectator friendly. It'll be a challenging course, but one I'm excited about as we continue to build it and develop it. But looking forward to that.
1: Yeah, thanks for mentioning that. It is a it's a beautiful course, Charlie. I mean, Charlie's legacy course, like you said. I know we'll see some changes on that course over the next couple of years because the property is going to kind of develop over the time. But it's really great to see the enthusiasm that you have and the kids have and the people around the program have. And like you said, it's been a long time since the Bloomington School has hosted a meet.
0: Well, Kelly, so, put that in perspective for us. What you might have been running at that time. When was and where would have been the last time a Bloomington school hosted a cross-country meet? I mean, I don't think I know that.
1: The last one I can remember would have been the Bloomington North Invitational, which would have started and finished on the current throws, the new throws area at Bloomington North, right behind the bleachers on the football field.
0: Okay.
1: But years ago, they put a sidewalk right down Prowl Road, and that kind of took things out. And then, you know, they've got the softball field and the soccer field. So as the North has developed all their athletic facilities along Prowl, that took that out. So that's the last one I can remember. Larry had talked about. Maybe there could have been one down there at Emmanuel Baptist Church as well.
0: Was there? Okay.
1: As far as high school. I can't remember if South put one down there, but it's been a while.
2: They used to have some at Bryan Park too, right?
1: Like, oh, yeah, years ago.
0: Yeah, a long time ago.
1: We used to do sectional, regional, and semi-state there, and I have no idea where people parked. I have no idea where buses went. You know, we were the right amount of dumb to think that was the greatest course in the world, and it was like three loops, you know, but I mean, it was unbelievable the number of people that would be down there for that thing. And I'm sure if anybody's listening that lives in that area, that lived in that area at the time, they were probably on Saturday mornings just beside themselves with all the cars parked on the streets.
0: I would think so, yeah.
1: But it's been a long time. I know. Like I said, Larry thought maybe, you know, going to the fairgrounds at one time and maybe trying to get a course out there. There's been a lot of talk, but up until now, we really haven't had anything. So it'd be nice to see a course. I guess, honestly, probably the last time that we held a meet in Bloomington proper was probably at the IU course.
0: That would make sense. Yeah, I bet there was some.
2: We used to have our conference meets out there.
1: Yeah, but that was always IU's course. It wasn't one of the high school's courses, but definitely did that. But yeah, it's exciting. So I wanted to get, you know, we won't talk to everybody until next Wednesday, and we'll have results from that Hokum Carum. But man, if you got something to do or nothing to do on Tuesday night, or you want to go out and see a great cross country meet, you'll see North and South will be out there, Edgewood. So all the local schools next Tuesday will be out there. It'll be a great opportunity to go out there and get your first taste of all the local cross country talent here in Bloomington. You don't have to go that far, just up a creek bend and see that new course and enjoy a great cross country meet.
0: Very cool. Good to hear. Well, Coach, thanks for joining us this morning, and good luck on the season. And you got your hands full for sure with both the boys and the girls side. And quickly, I'm guessing you have some help out there, too. You've got some assistant coaches we ought to give a shout-out to.
2: I do. I've got some great help. You know, Amy Crozier's been around for a while and then picked up a couple guys, Mike Jackson, been in the running world for a while, you know, ran in college, ran after college, Shep's dad on our team. And then we grabbed a guy from, you know, South grad. We convinced he looked better in maroon and gold, Robert Commingore. So he, you know, he's a South grad that ran for Larry back in the day, but came to the other side. So he's helping out. And then Jolie Gutyar, she helps as well. She ran for my dad at IU, and so that's kind of a fun connection there. But definitely have good help. And in my world, you know, I get to be the head coach, but the more good people, good adults that I can put around kids to influence them, I'm all for that. I've been fortunate with our track staff to have unbelievable coaching. And, you know, we don't do the things we do without those guys and that help. So, that makes it better.
0: Good deal. Well, thanks for joining us this morning, Coach, and good luck on the season. Hope things go well. We'll be talking about you all year long, that's for sure.
2: All right. Appreciate it.
0: Thanks, good. Thanks, sir. Hey, Kelly, we've got not a whole lot coming up on the 5K scene here. August 29th next up is Dollars for Scholars. And we don't want to forget Hoosiers Outrun Cancer. We'll be we'll be talking to those folks on the radio here coming up later on this week still. But October 3rd for Hoosiers Outrun Cancer this year. That's one you just don't want to miss. And it's one that everybody gets involved with. One of the largest 5Ks in the state of Indiana. And and easy to sign up. HoosiersOutRunCancer.com. Thousands of people get involved in that one every single year.
1: Yeah, no, it's a great race, and we've talked about it for many, many years, and what a great community event. It's one of those signature community events here in Bloomington, and IU gets involved, and everybody, the team aspect. So it'll be fun to talk to the folks and get everybody jacked up about Hoosiers Outrun this year. It'll be great.
0: No doubt about it. We'll have them on the show coming up before too long as well. Kelly, as always, thanks for joining us, sir. It's always fun every Wednesday morning to get you on the radio with us.
1: I appreciate it, Rick. Thank you very much. As rain calms down, we'll actually have some results next week.
0: We certainly hope so. 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
1: If he can get $12,000 off that death trap he living over there, they'll think this is a Taj Mahal.
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2: All right, time again for the Hoosier Country 105 Trading Post. 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This edition of the Hoosier Country 105 Trading Post is brought to you by Tire Genie, the Living Room Center, and Polar Tight Windows and Doors. Right before that Trading Post, we were listening to Thomas Rhett. He will not be playing in Indianapolis this weekend. He was originally scheduled as part of that LIV Golf tournament event up in Indy. And is that where the LIV Golf series is going to come to an end forever, Indianapolis?
3: It's certainly where the season is going to come to an end. They've canceled the next one in Michigan.
2: And that was supposed to be the last one, right? So they're going to crown the champions at Indy, and then they've canceled the concerts, and it sounds like it's all maybe wrapping up.
3: Yeah, I'm guessing they'll have something next year.
2: I think it's
3: not going to be this.
2: Okay.
3: And it'll be, I know that John Rahm, their best player, is not going to be there. He has already said he's leaving.
2: Is the PGA going to let everybody back in?
3: No.
2: Okay.
3: They'll have to go through the European Tour, through the Korn Ferry Tour. They'll have to work their way up.
2: Wow.
3: Yeah.
2: Okay.
3: They gave them a one-time opportunity at the beginning of this year. They basically said, if you've won a major in the last 5 years and you want to leave LIV and come over to the PGA Tour, here's your opportunity. Only one guy took it, so the rest of them are going to have to work their way back.
2: Really? Okay. Yeah. That's interesting stuff. This edition of the Hoosier Country 105 Trading Post is brought to you by Tire Genie, by the Living Room Center, and Polar Tight Windows and Doors. It's been a busy morning on the radio and going to be a busy morning. We've still got plenty on the way. We're going to talk to Dylan Carmichael coming up here shortly. Dylan, of course, in concert this Saturday, Tier 10 Music and Sports Park. He's opening the show. After Dylan Carmichael, you've got the Kentucky Headhunters. You've got Montgomery Gentry featuring Eddie Montgomery and Joe DiMassina as the headliner. It's going to be a fun show, and we'll give you a chance to win some tickets for that. We've got the best radio contest ever. We've not played that either. We'll give you a chance to win some money. Might be just around the corner here on Hoosier Country 105, along with some Jason Aldean and Kane Brown. Again, this edition of the Trading Post brought to you by Tire Genie, the Living Room Center, and by Polar Tight Windows and Doors. You're up. What you got for us on the Trading Post this morning?
4: 2008 Ford Escape.
2: Hi, Jolly Dave.
4: Oh, good morning, sir.
2: A 2008 Ford Escape. Okay.
4: I don't know much about it other than it runs great. Tires are great. Everything works except the display does not work, and I'm pretty sure it needs an alternator.
2: Okay.
4: $1,700 if you want to mess with that. I don't know if it's a fuse or some people call it, say it needs a cluster, or I don't know if that's a relay or a fuse for the display.
2: Okay.
4: Or you can just fill it up with gas and know you can go a couple hundred miles and fill it back up.
2: Exactly. Fill it before it runs out. Yeah. I've been in cars where I got really good at figuring that out. Yeah.
4: Just got the title back. It's clean. So if you're in need of a decent car, ice cold air, heat is good. At least it was when parked. So there you go.
2: Okay. Exactly. Yeah. I like that term.
4: I can't chip away on any more cookie jokes to help you guys, so I'll just leave it at that.
2: Well done.
4: Hoosier Country, 812-327-0599. I love the subtle, by the way. Love it.
2: Well played, sir. Well played.
4: Thank you. God bless you, Rick.
2: Thanks, Dolly Dave. Again, this edition of the Hoosier Country 105 Trade and Post brought to you by Tire Genie, the Living Room Center, and Polartite Windows and Doors. We started late. That's why we went overtime. Hey, y'all, stay close. 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
1: Fernando takes the snap. 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Touchdown! Wow, what a play. And it was actually Surratt who made the catch. But I'm telling you what now. That was some throw by Fernando Mendoza.
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0: Kenny Chesney on Hoosier Country 105. 8:53, let's play the best radio contest ever. All right, the downside of this, we had a big winner yesterday. So the jackpot starts over today. $20 on the line. 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
10: 856, Hoosier Country 105, best radio contest ever, and Justin Frank's going to play with us this morning. Good morning, Justin. How are you?
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10: 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Thanks, Justin. 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
3: NBC News Radio, I'm Michael Kastner. Byron Donalds has become the first black person to win Florida's Republican primary for governor. The congressman endorsed by President Trump is the favorite to succeed current Governor Ron DeSantis. In Florida's Democratic primaries, incumbent Congresswoman Debbie Wasserman Schultz won her congressional district. She's expected to win her 12th term. Candidates endorsed by President Trump are taking a few hits in Tuesday's primaries. Republicans endorsed by Trump tend to win their primaries, but three were defeated on Tuesday. Thousands of Ethiopians are now at risk of deportation after a federal judge has allowed the Trump administration to end protections for them. More from Mark Mayfield.
4: It's the latest of several court rulings to strip protections from more than a million people who have been allowed to legally live and work in the United States.
3: On Wall Street, before the opening bell, stock futures are little changed as oil prices are on the rise. Michael Kastner, NBC News Radio.
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9: Good morning. Owen Valley Boys Soccer earned their first win of the season, a 2-0 victory over Monrovia. Edgewood Boys Soccer lost 5-0 to Martinsville. Edgewood Girls Soccer won a shootout, 6-4 over Brown County. 5 second-half goals for the Mustangs. Manuela Dea scored 4 goals. Maggie Johnson added 2. Kaylin Cross made 5 saves. South Boys Soccer drew with Center Grove 1-1. North Volleyball took down Franklin Community in 4 sets. South Volleyball over Edgewood in 3 sets. Indiana Football had 2 running backs named to the Doak Walker Award watch list, Kobe Martin and Turbo Richard. 4 Hoosiers named preseason AP All-Americans, left tackle Carter Smith, linebacker Elijah Hardy on the first team, wide receiver Charlie Becker, defensive tackle Tyreek Tucker on the second team. Another day, another Cubs walk-off, this time a walk-off single from Alex Bregman to beat the White Sox 4-3. Pete Armstrong led the game off with another home run, second straight game. He's hit a leadoff homer. The Cardinals also beat the Reds 3-0. That's another series win for St. Louis. Brewers earned the largest shutout since 1900, a 22-0 win over the Mariners. There was a point in this game, Rick, where it was 19-0. The Mariners center fielder caught a fly ball, would have been a sack fly for one run, but he thought it was the third out instead of the second out, so he tossed the ball into the crowd.
8: Oh.
9: That is 2 bases for every person and led to more runs. So,
8: wow.
9: Yeah.
8: Just a rough night.
9: Yeah. Phillies beat the Marlins as well, 6-4. They're still in the hunt for an NL wild card spot.
8: Okay. All right.
9: Your Reds are out.
8: Sorry. That's been the case for a while, hasn't it? 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For today, we are looking at a 50% chance of showers and thunderstorms, partly sunny otherwise with a high of 77. Looking at the radar right now, there's some stuff really close to us. The western half of Greene County. Looks like it might be raining there right now. And it's slowly moving our direction. For tonight, we can expect showers to become likely.
2: cloudy skies, down to 66. For tomorrow, slight chance of showers early in the day, mostly sunny with a high of 81. 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Right now, we are sitting at 69 degrees. Hey, stay close. We're going to talk to Dylan Carmichael coming up on Hoosier Country 105. On a

0: is Dylan Carmichael and Huckleberry. And guess what? We've got Dylan Carmichael on the phone with us right now. Good morning, sir. How are you doing today?
1: Good morning to you. Doing just fine. Thank you for asking.
0: That is a wonderful song. Huckleberry, that's new stuff. Tell me about this. Where'd this thing come from? I'm looking forward to hearing this one live Saturday at Tier 10 Music and Sports Park.
1: Hey, and we're going to play it. Yeah, I got that, idea from the movie Tombstone.
0: Absolutely. I figured it had to come from Tombstone, yeah.
1: Doesn't take a rocket scientist to figure that one out. But, I think the unique thing about it is, no one ever thought of that line as maybe like it could be a love, referring to love.
0: Oh, yeah, exactly.
1: Why can't I turn that into a love song and, to my wife saying, hey, I'm your Huckleberry for life kind of thing. So we wrote it, and we haven't gotten sued by the makers of Tombstone yet.
0: Well, that's good news. This may be your last chance to see this live before you get the cease and desist, right? This is fun stuff. Dylan Carmichael on the phone with us. The concert's going to be huge. You've got Joe DiMassina, Eddie Montgomery with Montgomery Gentry. You've got the Kentucky Headhunters. And, let's just tell folks, in case they don't know, you have a connection with Eddie Montgomery.
1: I do, yeah. Eddie is my nephew.
0: That's crazy. You're his nephew. But
1: Eddie is my uncle.
0: And John Michael Montgomery, too. I mean, what's
1: John, too, yeah. The inside joke is that when Eddie goes on stage, he says, what'd y'all think about my Uncle Dylan? So I call him my nephew, and he calls me his uncle.
0: Very nice. What's it like growing up with folks like that? I mean, as uncles, it's got to have quite the impact. Well, obviously, it's had an impact on you because you're a country singer, too.
1: Yeah, well, it's a family business. Both John and Eddie's parents did it, and both of my parents was involved in music. And so we all kind of did it, and now John Michael's son, Walker Montgomery, is doing it, and he's great. And it's awesome. It's what's better than growing up in a family that does music for a living.
0: Yeah, no kidding. A little extra pressure on you, though, I mean.
1: Yeah, we're just out there busting our hind ends trying to, make it, me and Walker, but the thing is, you don't really ever work a day in your life when you're doing something you love.
0: Well, yeah, that's true. That's true. Well, I tell you what, you make fans one song at a time and one show at a time. And I think you made a lot of fans last year. I have had so many people because you were here last year with Trace right. Adkins. And
1: bringing me back.
0: We're going to go full circle here. Now, that's the place you're going to this weekend. But I've had so many people say, I didn't know who Dylan Carmichael was. They saw you last year and they said, oh my gosh, this guy's awesome. And I was like, he's coming back too. This is great. So,
1: yeah, I'm so excited. It's always, maybe we'll just do it next year and the year after that too.
0: I think it should be a regular thing. Yeah. I can't get enough hot beer in concert, man. That's, that is one of my favorites. I think I told you that last year. I love that song.
1: Thank you, buddy. Yeah, I actually got some new music coming out next year. I'm working with Chris Stapleton's producer now, Dave Cobb.
0: Oh, really?
1: Yep, and we're making a full-length LP record, and it's going to be self-titled. It's going to be my biggest album yet.
0: Wow, that's fantastic. Now, is that what is Huckleberry going to be part of that album, or is that like a separate project that you're doing right now?
1: Huckleberry just barely missed the mark. Huckleberry was before this.
0: Okay.
1: I went down to Savannah, Georgia, and recorded the album. And so my first single off of that will be a song called High Ground, which I'm currently promoting on my social media, if anyone's curious and wants to hear it. But yeah, it's going really good.
0: Very nice. Well, heck yeah, we want to hear it. I'm guessing we're going to hear it Saturday at Tier 10 Music and Sports Park, right?
1: Oh, yeah. Oh, yeah.
0: Very nice. This is going to be a fun time. Again, we're talking to Dylan Carmichael. It's a big show, Tier 10 Music and Sports Park, this Saturday. You're opening things up. Then it's the Kentucky Headhunters. And then it's Montgomery Gentry featuring Eddie Montgomery. And you've got Joe DeMessina wrapping up the night. Going to be a fun time. Dylan, tell me this. I mean, because I don't want to say you're unknown on the show because everybody knows you around here because we've all seen you so many times. But is there an added pressure with those legendary names on top of you like that? You're opening up and then here's the Kentucky Headhunters. What do you think about your position in the show? What's your job to do there?
1: Well, we're going to have to make sure we bring the heat,
0: That's what I'm thinking. I mean, it's got to be some pressure. You got a murderer's row coming up after you, so you got a lot to live up to start this thing out.
1: Well, I've got me a new pedal steel guitar player that we've been training, and we're going to bring him out here, and we're going to give it all we got, brother.
0: I tell you, I've seen you before, and I know you do, and I know folks are going to absolutely love you when they see you. If they didn't see you last year, when they see you this year for the first time, they're going to become Dylan Carmichael fans because that's the thing. I heard more about how good Trace Adkins was. I heard more about you as who was that guy? I had no idea. that's got to be cool. Awesome. And it's got to be something you're used to hearing, though, too, right?
1: No. I appreciate it. Yeah, no, I do. I hear your compliments a lot.
0: I would think so. It. Yeah, you don't have to be modest here. You know.
1: To all the listeners out there, that's people that can hear me right now. If you know my songs, Hot Beer, Son of a, or Huckleberry, or whatever your favorite song is, if you came to a show before, just thank you for being a fan. I really do love y'all, and it means the world to me when y'all show up and support. And to everybody that is a new fan from last year, welcome and thank you. And I'm excited to see you again this year.
0: And chances are good if you're going to do what you did last year, they just might meet you out there, right? I mean, you hung out in the crowd a little bit and walked through and saw everybody at your merch tent and all that stuff.
1: Hey, and we'll do it again. We'll do it again.
0: All right.
1: If people want to show up, we'll sit there and say hi to all of them.
0: Very nice. It's going to be a fun time. Tier 10 Music and Sports Park. 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And you know what? If you don't mind, Dylan, I'd like to make sure right now somebody gets to meet you during the show because I have a pair of meet and greets along with a pair of platinum tickets to the show. And that's the section that's like right up front by the stage. So I want to give those away now. Do you mind giving those away?
1: Absolutely.
0: Let's do it. 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We're going to set somebody up and make him a winner right now. Dylan, thank you so much for talking to us, sir. We certainly appreciate it.
1: I've enjoyed it, brother. Thank you. And we'll see you here in a couple days.
0: We look forward to it. Thank you, sir.
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1: If he can get $12,000 off that death trap me living over there, they'll think this is a Taj Mahal.
0: 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You must also be an individual and not a business. 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
2: 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You're first up. 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
2: 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Give us a ring. Let's get you on the radio, too. Let's say congratulations to Jennifer Baumgartner. Jennifer won the platinum tickets to go see that show Saturday night with Dylan Carmichael, of course, because she's also got the meet and greets to meet Dylan Carmichael. Along with that, it's going to be the Kentucky Headhunters, Montgomery Gentry featuring Eddie Montgomery, and, of course, the headliner of the night, Joe DiMassina. We'll talk to Eddie Montgomery on the radio tomorrow. That was a great conversation with Dylan Carmichael. What a nice guy. A lot of fun. You're up. What you got for us on the Trading Post?
4: Yeah, I got a set of wheels and tires off a 2020 Ram 1500.
2: Okay.
4: It's a 275-6518. It's a six lug.
2: All right.
4: I'm asking $400 for that.
2: All right.
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2: Very good. Well, good luck.
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2: 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You're up. What you got for us on the Trading Post this morning?
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5: I got a Gator Classic Series at hard shell drum cases again. They're like new, never been used. We're asking $500.
2: All right.
5: And I've got two 16-inch Jeep rims.
2: Okay.
5: 20 apiece on those. And the number is 812-585-5834.
2: 5834. Very good. Well, good luck.
5: All right. Thank you.
2: 335-105 on the phone number on the Hoosier Country 105 Trading Post. 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You're up. What you got for us on the Trading Post this morning?
6: Good morning. Yeah, I have a kind of a little funny farm, and I've got a few animals I'd like to get rid of. I have probably 20 to 25 chickens, some just 6 months, some maybe a year and a half. Most of them are laying eggs, doing good.
2: Okay.
6: And I also have a family of mini pigs. I got a dad and a mom, and she just had six little babies, which are about 2 weeks old now. But I'd like to sell those too. And if anybody needs some of that, my number is 765-341-6461.
2: 6461. Very good. Well, good luck.
6: Yep, thank you. Have a great day.
2: Thanks, you too. We have it all on the Hoosier Country 105 Trading Post. 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

0: Montgomery Gentry on Hoosier Country 105. It's 8:50. Good morning. And 9:50. Maybe I'm on Central Time. No, I'm here with you. Hey, let's give away some more tickets. Montgomery Gentry, you know that's going to be a fun time, and it's going to be a big show. As a matter of fact, we're going to talk to Eddie Montgomery tomorrow morning here on Hoosier Country 105. We're looking forward to that conversation. Going to be a lot of fun. Right now, let's give away another pair of platinum tickets to this show. What a show it's going to be. Saturday night, Montgomery Gentry featuring Eddie Montgomery. You've got Dylan Scott, the Kentucky Headhunters, Joe DeMessina. And I'm going to just ramp it up here a little bit. Since we're talking to Eddie Montgomery tomorrow, let's give away a pair of meet and greet passes to meet Eddie Montgomery while you're at the show. You want to do that? Text Montgomery to 812-335-1051. 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But text Montgomery right now, and a lot of you already have. We're going to set somebody up with a pair of platinum tickets and meet and greets for this big show at Tier 10 Music and Sports Park this Saturday night. Another winner on the way from Hoosier Country 105.
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0: Hoosier Country 105. That's Hands Up from Jelly Roll. Good morning. Happy hump day. And thanks for joining me on the Midday Getaway. 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Coming up here soon, we'll talk about live music on the way to our area. We'll also check out the weather report for the next couple days. On the way before then, some Luke Combs and some Dylan Scott on Hoosier Country 105.
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0: Dierks Bentley on Hoosier Country 105. Checking out the weather now. Today, it should be partly sunny for the most part, but we do have a 50% chance of showers and thunderstorms. A high today around 77, then tonight, showers and thunderstorms likely, and mostly cloudy overnight with a low around 66. Tomorrow, a slight chance of showers early, then mostly sunny throughout the day with a high around 81. And on Friday, things clear up. It should be sunny throughout the whole day with a high around 83. Coming up here soon, some Graylin James and some Thomas Rhett on Hoosier Country 105.
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3: This month's Hoosier Country 105 Indiana State Police Trooper of the Month is Senior Trooper Robert White. Senior Trooper White has over 12 years of service with ISP and is currently assigned as an investigator with the Internet Crimes Against Children Unit, where he works closely with the ICAC Task Force, the National Center for Missing and Exploited Children. As an investigator, he proactively investigates technology-facilitated child exploitation and digital crimes targeting children. So far in 2026, Senior Trooper White has received over 100 tips and performed over 50 search warrants, resulting in arrests and 11 closed cases. Senior Trooper White is also a member of the Explosive Ordnance Disposal Team, where he can be called out to assist other agencies with the disposal of explosive devices and outdated chemicals. Senior Trooper White serves his fellow Hoosiers with distinction by upholding the values of the Indiana State Police through his courage, commitment, and character.
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0: Kristen Lynch on Hoosier Country 105. This Saturday, head out to Monroe Fire Station 21 on Strain Ridge Road for their annual Monroe Fire Community Cookout. They'll have a lot of activities going on from 11 to 3, and food will be served from 11 to 2. They'll have a dunk tank, bounce house, and more. The trucks will be out there, of course. The event is totally open to everyone and free to attend. They do ask that if you can, bring a food donation, something non-perishable, for the Smithville and Grace Center Food Pantry. And they'll also have a special firefighter pinning ceremony at 3. So again, that is this Saturday from 11 to 3 over at Monroe Fire Station 21 out on Strain Ridge Road right next to Lakeview Elementary. Coming up here soon, some Brantley Gilbert and some Chris Jansen on Hoosier Country 105.
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15: 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Oh, the back end nearly stepped out on Alexander Rossi. 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

0: Zach Brown Band on Hoosier Country 105. Now for the weather today, a chance of showers and thunderstorms, otherwise partly sunny with a high around 77. Then tonight, showers and thunderstorms likely, otherwise mostly cloudy with a low around 66. Tomorrow, a slight chance of showers early, otherwise mostly sunny with a high near 81. And on Friday, it should be sunny throughout the day with a high near 83. Just a couple minutes away from some John Party on Hoosier Country 105.
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0: Jane Brown, that's Woman on Hoosier Country 105. So it is about time to mix it up and bring it back to the 90s. Starting at noon, it's nothing but 90s hits all hour long for the Alt Request 90s Diner. So if there are any 90s throwbacks that you want to hear, give us a call or a text at 812-335-1051. On the way before then, some Jelly Roll and some Thomas Rhett on Hoosier Country 105. Constellation Stage and Screen presents Heist, a blockbuster come to life on stage, September 3rd through 20th in downtown Bloomington. A band of criminals torn apart by suspicion and betrayal reunites for one last job. The target? A multi-million dollar ruby owned by an international jewel thief. When the plan goes sideways, they slowly realize that when stealing from a thief, there are no rules. Inspired by caper films like Ocean's 11 and The Sting, catch Heist live on stage this September at Constellation Stage and Screen. 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
5: NBC News Radio, I'm Michael Kastner. More primaries were held across the U.S. yesterday. Florida Congressman Byron Donalds won the state's primary for governor and will face off against former Republican, now Democrat, David Jolly in November. Also in Florida, Democratic Socialist Angie Nixon won in an upset over former National Security Council aide Alex Vindman in the Democratic Senate primary. Planned tariffs on Canadian goods are being put on hold by President Trump. In a social media post, Trump said he had paused the 50% duties for 3 days because the two countries have a deal pending final negotiation. He offered no specifics about any agreement. And ZZ Top drummer Frank Beard has died. He was 77. A spokesperson for the band confirmed the news. He died at his home in Texas while in hospice care on Monday. The band canceled the concert tonight in Colorado Springs. Michael Kastner, NBC News Radio.
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0: Joe D. Messina on the old Rick Bass 90s Diner, brought to you by IU Auditorium, Two Men and a Truck, Rapid Roofing and Restoration, and Industrial Service and Supply, Inc. Now for the weather. Right now it is overcast and 72. Today we do have a chance of scattered showers and thunderstorms through the afternoon, and a high today around 77. Then tonight some showers likely, and some patchy fog overnight with a low of 66. Tomorrow, isolated showers possible early, then mostly sunny throughout the day with a high near 81. And on Friday, it should be sunny all day with a high around 83. Coming up in a few, some George Strait, then Dwight Yoakam on the way on Hoosier Country 105.
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2: This month's Hoosier Country 105 Indiana State Police Trooper of the Month is Senior Trooper Robert White. Senior Trooper White has over 12 years of service with ISP and is currently assigned as an investigator with the Internet Crimes Against Children Unit, where he works closely with the ICAC Task Force, the National Center for Missing and Exploited Children. As an investigator, he proactively investigates technology-facilitated child exploitation and digital crimes targeting children. So far in 2026, Senior Trooper White has received over 100 tips and performed over 50 search warrants, resulting in arrests and 11 closed cases. Senior Trooper White is also a member of the Explosive Ordnance Disposal Team, where he can be called out to assist other agencies with the disposal of explosive devices and outdated chemicals. Senior Trooper White serves his fellow Hoosiers with distinction by upholding the values of the Indiana State Police through his courage, commitment, and character.
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0: Dwight Yoakam on the All Request 90s Diner, brought to you by IU Auditorium, Two Men and a Truck, Rapid Roofing and Restoration, and Industrial Service and Supply, Inc. Good afternoon. Thanks for joining me for the 90s Diner today. It is 12:49 right now, so over 10 minutes left to squeeze in a couple of last-minute requests. Some Shelley Wright on deck, then Travis Tritt right around the corner on Hoosier Country 105.
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And now-

0: Wilson and John Mayer on Hoosier Country 105. This Friday night, join us for a very exciting kickoff to high school football season. It is North-South. We'll have that game starting right here on Friday night at 6:45. Coming up soon, some Russell Dickerson, then Luke Bryan right around the corner on Hoosier Country 105.
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1: Hey, girl. Oh, now. You know you got everybody looking.

0: country, am I?
1: It doesn't matter. It's 5 o'clock somewhere.
0: It's always on 5 in Margaritaville, come to think of it.
1: Yeah, I heard that.
0: You've been there, haven't you?
1: Yes, sir.
0: I've seen your boat there.
1: I've been to Margaritaville a few times.
0: All right. Well, that's good.
1: Stumble my way back.
0: Okay. Well, we just want to make sure you can keep it between the navigational beacons.
1: Between the buoys. I got it.
0: All right. Well, it's 5 o'clock. Let's go somewhere.
1: I'm ready. Crank it up.
0: Let's get out of here.
1: I'm gone.
2: 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Now for the weather. Today, a 50% chance of showers and thunderstorms, otherwise partly sunny with a high around 77. Then tonight, showers and thunderstorms likely, otherwise mostly cloudy with a low around 66. Tomorrow, a slight chance of showers early, otherwise mostly sunny throughout the day with a high near 81. And on Friday, should be sunny for the whole day with a high near 83. Coming up in a few, some Ella Langley on Hoosier Country 105. 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

0: Morgan Wallen on Hoosier Country 105. That's Don't We. So a couple chances on the way for you to pick up your IU football yard signs. First of all, tomorrow I will be out at Play It Again Sports from noon to 1. And then coming up on Friday, we also have a giveaway with Kevin. He'll be out at IU Credit Union, the one on Winslow Road. He'll be out there on Friday from 11 a.m. to 1 p.m. So that one is 2 hours long. A little bit more time to come pick up the sign. But either way, we have so many of these signs, but they are going really fast. They've been super popular, so definitely come see us sooner rather than later. Coming up here soon, some Cole Swindell and some Chris Stapleton on Hoosier Country 105.
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0: Riley Green on Hoosier Country 105. So this Saturday, don't miss the Blackout Car and Truck Club Car Show. It's happening out at the Salem Speedway Motorplex. It starts on Saturday at 8 a.m. and the show will include drifting, spectator drags, kids power wheel races, and more. Again, that's this Saturday out at the Salem Speedway Motorplex. Coming up soon, some Dierks Bentley, then David Lee Murphy down the road on Hoosier Country 105.
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6: 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He dives his way to the end zone. Touchdown!
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6: 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Isaiah Jones!
8: Mendoza ready to take the snap. 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
6: No, he runs it. And he ties for the end zone. Does he get it in? Touchdown!
8: Beck looks, throws it down the field, and it is intercepted by Indiana.
6: Wow, what a play! 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And the rags to riches story for Indiana football comes to conclusion, and they are the national champions of 2026. What a football team!
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0: Little Big Town on Hoosier Country 105. Now for the weather. Today, a chance of showers and thunderstorms and a high this afternoon around 77. Then tonight, showers and thunderstorms likely and mostly cloudy throughout the evening with a low around 66. Tomorrow, a slight chance of showers early, then mostly sunny throughout the day with a high near 81. And on Friday, it should be nice and sunny with a high around 83. Some Jelly Roll just a couple minutes away on Hoosier Country 105.
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4: This month's Hoosier Country 105 Indiana State Police Trooper of the Month is Senior Trooper Robert White. Senior Trooper White has over 12 years of service with ISP and is currently assigned as an investigator with the Internet Crimes Against Children Unit, where he works closely with the ICAC Task Force, the National Center for Missing and Exploited Children. As an investigator, he proactively investigates technology-facilitated child exploitation and digital crimes targeting children. So far in 2026, Senior Trooper White has received over 100 tips and performed over 50 search warrants, resulting in arrests and 11 closed cases. Senior Trooper White is also a member of the Explosive Ordnance Disposal Team, where he can be called out to assist other agencies with the disposal of explosive devices and outdated chemicals. Senior Trooper White serves his fellow Hoosiers with distinction by upholding the values of the Indiana State Police through his courage, commitment, and character.
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3: NBC News Radio. I'm Chris Caraccio. The midterms in November are quickly approaching after more primary elections took place across the U.S. yesterday. In Alaska, Republican Senator Dan Sullivan and Democrat Mary Peltola will face off in the general election with two other candidates yet to be decided. Florida Congressman Byron Donalds won the state's primary for governor and will face off against former Republican, now Democrat, David Jolly in November. Also in Florida, Democratic Socialist Angie Nixon won in an upset over former National Security Council aide Alex Vindman in the Democratic Senate primary. The federal trial against Meta is back underway in California. A group of states, including California, Colorado, Kentucky, and New Jersey, have accused Meta of engineering Facebook and Instagram to make them addictive to children. Whistleblower and former Meta safety engineer Arturo Bejar returned to the stand today after testifying yesterday that the company knew about the harm its platforms could cause children. I'm Chris Caraccio, NBC News Radio.
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6: And your Hoosier Country 105 weather forecast. Today, we're talking a chance for some rain and thunderstorms scattered throughout the day. Otherwise, just cloudy, high near 77 degrees. Tonight, showers becoming more likely overnight, low down into the mid-60s. Tomorrow, Thursday, mostly sunny and a high listed at 81. 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

0: today's best country. It's Hoosier Country 105. Graylin James on the radio. Happy Wednesday to all. Welcome aboard to the afternoon traffic jam. My name is Greg Murray. Going to have some fun today here in the midweek. Moving day for many of you coming into Bloomington for another fun-filled year at IU. Be careful out there. Busy. Lots of cars. Lots of people getting settled in. Hey, keep it close. It's Hoosier Country 105.
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0: Today's Best Country. It's Hoosier Country 105. That's Jason Aldean. Dustin Lynch before that. Hey, your home for Hoosier football, it's right here. We also got high school football coming your way starting this Friday night. Don't miss it on Hoosier Country.
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2: NBC News Radio. I'm Chris Caraccio. President Trump is hosting an event with tech leaders at the White House. An official said the event is meant to strengthen America's innovative and technological dominance. Political reports prediction market companies will not be a part of the event after previous reports said executives from the companies would be in attendance. The event is being used as a kickoff to the Commodity Futures Trading Commission Innovation Advisory Committee, which is set to hold its first meeting tomorrow. The midterms in November are quickly approaching after more primary elections took place yesterday across the country. In Alaska, Republican Senator Dan Sullivan and Democrat Mary Peltola will face off in the general election, with two other candidates yet to be decided. Florida Congressman Byron Donalds won the state's primary for governor and will face off against former Republican, now Democrat, David Jolly in November. Also in Florida, Democratic Socialist Angie Nixon won in an upset over former National Security Council aide Alex Vindman in the Democratic Senate primary. I'm Chris Caraccio, NBC News Radio.
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6: Thanks, Greg. Good afternoon, and here's what's happening. Chicago Bears president Kevin Warren all but signed on the dotted line during a recent press conference, stating that the organization is solely focused on moving the team to Indiana and making Hammond the new location for a world-class stadium. He mentioned that while the Lost Marsh site is a viable one, they are now considering Wolf Lake Terminal as a second possibility. Bloomington Mayor Kerry Thompson addressed City Council this week, kicking off the 2027 budget hearing process, followed by Jeff McKim, the city's new comptroller. When reviewing just the general fund portion, the city proposes a deficit of about $5.5 million of approved spending versus anticipated revenue, a number that can fluctuate throughout the fiscal year. By way of comparison, last year's proposal ran about $10 million in the red, although deficits can be accounted for through existing surplus funds. The city's budget process will continue through October. And pop into the downtown Bloomington Library Friday through Sunday and check out their interactive indoor story walk that pairs a picture book with a room-wide installation for an immersive reading experience for all ages. This is Skip Daly, and that's a look at your Hoosier Country 105 News.
5: 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Today, a high of 77 degrees, mostly cloudy skies, a chance for some scattered rain here and there. Low down to 66 tonight, again with showers possible. Tomorrow, mostly sunny and a high of 81. Right now, it's Kenny Chesney on Hoosier Country 105.

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1: It's Hoosier Country, John Party with Boots Off here on the radio. 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
13: 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Man comes in motion. Mendoza takes the snap. Hands to Hemby. Right up the gut. He passes his way into the end zone. A terrific power run. And Indiana will take the lead right back.
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0: Today's Best Country, Hoosier Country 105, some Dan and Shay on the radio with Zach Topp just before that. Moving towards 5 o'clock, we've got Jason Aldean and Scotty McCreary as well. It's all right here on Hoosier Country 105.
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1: Now Fernando has Henby to his right. 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Mendoza takes the snap. 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Right up the gut. 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
3: 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I'm Chris Caraccio. President Trump says he wants to strengthen America's cryptocurrency and technological dominance. Speaking today at the White House, Trump said he's a big proponent of Bitcoin and crypto, and he wants to make sure America remains the leader in the digital currencies and maintain its technological dominance. The judge in the trial of the mother accused of killing her three children in Massachusetts has dismissed the jury for the day due to unforeseen circumstances. Judge William Sullivan told the jury they are not to speculate about the reason why and they should not hold it against either side. The prosecution rested earlier this week and the defense has been calling witnesses. Today, Lindsay Clancy, psychiatrist, said Clancy thinks about her children all the time and misses them. Clancy is pleading not guilty and claims she had postpartum psychosis. And millions across the South are under heat alerts as record-breaking temperatures grip the region. The heat is expected to persist through the weekend. I'm Chris Caraccio, NBC News Radio.
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2: Thanks, Greg. Good afternoon, and here's what's happening. Chicago Bears president Kevin Warren all but signed on the dotted line during a recent press conference, stating that the organization is solely focused on moving the team to Indiana and making Hammond the new location for a world-class stadium. He mentioned that while the Lost Marsh site is a viable one, they are now considering Wolf Lake Terminal as a second possibility. Bloomington Mayor Kerry Thompson addressed City Council this week, kicking off the 2027 budget hearing process, followed by Jeff McKim, the city's new comptroller. When reviewing just the general fund portion, the city proposes a deficit of about $5.5 million of approved spending versus anticipated revenue, a number that can fluctuate throughout the fiscal year. By way of comparison, last year's proposal ran about $10 million in the red, although deficits can be accounted for through existing surplus funds. The city's budget process will continue through October. And pop into the downtown Bloomington Library Friday through Sunday and check out their interactive indoor story walk that pairs a picture book with a room-wide installation for an immersive reading experience for all ages. This is Skip Daly, and that's a look at your Hoosier Country 105 News.
3: And your Hoosier Country 105 weather forecast. 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Today, 77 degrees. Do have a good chance for some rain moving forward here. Mid-60s overnight. Tomorrow and Friday should be mostly sunny skies, moving up temperature-wise into the low 80s. Right now, here's Bailey Zimmerman on Hoosier Country 105.

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1: Whittington, the running back alongside Dante Moore. He takes the snap. He throws it. It's tipped up in the air. Indiana intercepts it. Indiana comes up with a football. Lewis Moore with the interception.
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0: It's Hoosier Country 105 with some Ella Langley on the radio. 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What a way to start up the season. 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

0: That's Riley Green here on Hoosier Country 105. Hey, we've got lots of concert tickets to still give away. Tim McGraw coming to Ruoff Music Center in September. We've got tickets to give away for that. We've got Johnny Folsom for a Johnny Cash tribute band on September 11th over at the Brown County Playhouse. We've got tickets for that. But you've got to listen in for your chance to win them on Hoosier Country.
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0: It's Hoosier Country 105 on the radio. Thanks all for stopping in. We will take a quick break on the show. That was John Morgan, Little Big Town, also before that, and get to Jordan Davis coming up right after this on Hoosier Country 105.
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2: NBC News Radio. I'm Chris Caraccio. The dust has settled from last night's election primaries held in three states. Florida Congressman Byron Donalds won the state's primary for governor and will face off against former Republican, now Democrat, David Jolly in November. Also in Florida, Democratic Socialist Angie Nixon won in an upset over former National Security Council aide Alex Vindman in the Democratic Senate primary. Embattled Florida Republican Corey Mills was defeated by Ryan Elijah in the state's 7th Congressional District Republican primary. Four Americans, including an executive with Telemundo, were killed in a helicopter crash in Kenya. The cause of the sightseeing crash has not yet been determined. Kenya's Civil Aviation Authority said that 7 people total were on board the helicopter. Telemundo executive Jose Suarez of South Florida was one of the victims. And ZZ Top says it's honoring their late drummer Frank Beard by continuing their summer tour as planned. Beard died at his home in Texas while in hospice care Monday at the age of 77. I'm Chris Caraccio, NBC News Radio.
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5: 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Tonight, rain expected. Temperatures will fall into the mid-60s overnight. 81 and sunshine tomorrow, a little bit warmer, up to 83, with more sunny skies expected on Friday to carry us into the weekend. Right now, here's Russell Dickerson on Hoosier Country.

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0: It's Hoosier Country, John Pardy with Boots Off here on the radio. Hey, this weekend we've got more action taking place over at the Bloomington Speedway. 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

0: It's Hoosier Country 105. Don't forget this Saturday, the annual Monroe Fire Community Cookout event taking place at Monroe Fire Station 21 over on Strain Ridge Road. 11 to 3, food from 11 to 2, dunk tank, bounce house, and a whole lot more. It's open to everyone. 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
1: Whittington, the running back alongside Dante Moore. He takes the snap. He throws it. It's tipped up in the air. Indiana intercepts it. Indiana comes up with a football. Lewis Moore with the interception.
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0: Today's Best Country, Hoosier Country 105, some Dan and Shay on the radio with Zach Topp just before that. Moving towards 5 o'clock, we've got Jason Aldean and Scotty McCreary as well. It's all right here on Hoosier Country 105.
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7: 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Who wants to be a Cub Scout? Cub Scouts are for families with children in the kindergarten through fifth grade, whether in a public school or a homeschool network. Cub Scouts enjoy activities such as camping, hiking, fishing, swimming, and activities involving science, technology, engineering, and math. This year, students can sign up for $25. Yes, that's right, $25. Plus, the whole family can enjoy the awesome shootery event on Saturday, October 17th at our Scout Reservation. Scouts will enjoy activities such as marshmallow shooters, archery, BB guns, a scavenger hunt, plus a whole lot more. There's also an option for family camping on Friday night. Remember, Cub Scouts teach safety first, then a whole lot of fun. For more information about recruitment dates and times and to locate the pack that recruits from your school, go to beascout.org. That's beascout.org. Paper application required for the $25 option. It's a great day to be a Cub Scout.
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3: NBC News Radio, I'm Scott Carr. Primary elections were held in three states Tuesday. Results include Florida Congressman Byron Donalds winning that state's Republican primary for governor. He'll face off against former Republican, now Democrat, David Jolly in November. In Florida's Democratic Senate primary, Democratic Socialist Angie Nixon won in an upset over former National Security Council aide Alex Vindman. President Trump's calling for interest rates to be lowered, telling reporters today he likes Federal Reserve Chairman Kevin Warsh, but his hands are tied because of the Board of Governors at the Fed, which he called political. Scorching temperatures are still being felt by millions in the South. Dozens of record highs have been broken this week, including in Miami and Oklahoma City. The heat's expected to persist through the weekend as a heat dome anchored in the Southwest has expanded. Scott Carr, NBC News Radio.
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1: Keyshawn Williams takes it upfield. He gets outside. Williams still trying to avoid a tackler. He finally gets to the 40, down to the 38-yard line of Michigan before he goes to the ground. 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